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3: I have no plans to call on you. 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

0: 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Thank you. 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Now I'm going to get a good job for you, ladies and gentlemen. I'm going to get you this other one-man shoe. One-man shoe. One-man shoe. 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Thank you. Now I'm going to get just exactly what I can say just now. 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And now I'm going to get just now, you know, now. Now, yes, I'm gonna get you exactly what I gotta say. Just with men, I'm gonna get you. I can't, you know. Oh wow! Oh wow! Oh, forget it! Oh my God, you know. Oh boy! Oh boy! Oh boy! Oh boy! Muy boy, paese tu. Now, I gotta get just, you know, get just on the street was a friend, of mine, you know, I gotta get just, you know what I mean? Yes, you know what I mean. Yes, you know what I mean. Yes, you know what I mean. Yes, you know what I mean. Yes, you know what I mean. Yes, you know what I mean. Thank you. Thank you. Oh, thank you. Now I'm gonna get just exactly with just with me, and I'm gonna get sing just for you, and I'm gonna get what? Volevo dire che?
1: Captain, don't you know me? Don't you know my name? Don't you know my name? Whoa! I used to be

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I might go to Memphis when I get my roll. 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

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His head and smile. You could hear dollars falling for a solid mile. 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A pardon in a hand, man. She gonna take it to the sergeant. Take this pine to the sergeant. I come after my man. I come after my man.

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The gun is working in shifts.

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I created a man. And who knows, in time I could have trained him to do my will. I could have rid a race.

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And when boy meets girl, well, they do what comes naturally. But the loss of love has made this mild-mannered man into a maniac. A maniac who wants to make you a plaything. And the fearsome fact is, he knows how to do it.

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1: 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This madman can do with as he pleases. A monster, his own woman, had reason to flee. See, the world that the child in each of us knows. See, a baby doll take a bubble bath in a coffee can.
2: What are you talking about?
3: Sally.
2: Tell her.
3: He said tonight he was going to kill us all.
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0: lights of the road, here's your stallion. 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
1: The Waibatsu Thunder.
0: The pride is back. It's the power of a compact.
1: Looks small, but it's so big.
0: Fuel injected.
1: Inject me.
0: Waibatsu Thunder. 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Live the emotion of an individual.
1: Thunder.
0: The awesome power of nature distilled into one vehicle. 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
1: The Waibatsu Thunder.

Mr. Madison, what you just said is one of the most insanely idiotic things I have ever heard. At no point in your rambling, incoherent response were you even close to anything that could be considered a rational thought. Everyone in this room is now dumber for having listened to it. I award you no points, and may God have mercy on you.

0: Remember this?
1: Now, the moment you've all been waiting for. America's next top hooker is Crystal!
2: Oh my god, I'm so happy! I won and I'm being valued as a woman! Fuck you, bitches!
0: It's back this season on CNT. 20 girls from across America compete for the title everyone wants. America's Nets on them just like on the streets. This year, who will go away with the glory?
3: Yo, bitch, you think you can do that for 8 hours straight?
0: Who has the endurance?
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1: Blessed is the man walking not in the counsel of the ungodly. 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

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A rude a-hole with a few trouble behaviors. 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Fuck 'em.

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1: I love it. 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So I can stop what I'm doing and read an unimportant email from HR or one of the 80 spam messages I get each day. It really helps me stay focused.
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1: Some of the liquid be powers to harm
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1: Come on, please.
3: I know that I need you now. The key that I won't forget, but you're lost in Paris.
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right, left, right, left, right, left, right, left, right, left, right, left, right, left, right, left, right, left, right, left, right, left, right, left, right, left, right, left, right, left, right, left, right, left, right, left, right, left, right, left, right, left, right, left, right, left, right, left, right, left, right, left, right, left, right, left, right, left, right, left, right, left, right, left, right, left, right, left, right, left, right, left, right, left, right, left, right, left, right, left, right, left, right, left, right, left, right, left, right, left, right, left, right, left, right, left, right, left, right, left, right, left, right, left, right, left, right, left, right, left, right, left, right, left, right, left, right, left, right, left, right, left, right, left, right, left, right, left, right, left, right, left, right, left, right, left, right, left, right,

0: come with me.
1: Today it's time to stop singing and start swinging. And I'm here to tell you, in case you don't know it, that you got a new generation of black people in this country who don't care anything whatsoever about odds. They don't want to hear you, old Uncle Tom, handkerchief heads talking about the odds. No. This is a new generation.

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0: straight before. 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In DC, they call me New York. 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
0: Light drizzle on the tarmac. 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I'm always waiting on a thunderclap. 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
1: That was Haze for a long time. 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

0: check.
1: Everybody had to think about what was possible for a black artist, you know, within the international, the mainstream scene. And I mean, and that opening was there because of hip-hop.
2: I
1: want to
2: thank you for helping me reach the understanding.
1: Doors cracked open a little bit. The people downtown were looking for some new energy, and they were already feeling it from just the presence of kids from Brooklyn.
2: I want to thank you for helping me reach.
1: Being downtown, you know, being in the East Village, they had the same kind of impact that the jazz guys had.
2: I wanna thank you for helping me reach the understanding.
1: And they were coming with like a new culture, a culture that was new, that was dynamic, that was sophisticated.
2: I wanna thank you for helping me reach the understanding. Yeah.
1: The albums were theory books, they're guidebooks too, you know what I mean? When they were 14, 15, they grabbed onto this thing. So they learned all that material.
2: I wanna thank you for helping me reach the understanding. Yeah.
1: You know, I mean, one of the things we know about MCs is, man, they just have phenomenal memory.

It only make me stronger when you put me down. So go ahead and tell the town. Ah! I'm Michael Rose, and I'm on you get me. I'm here say Radio Chiroma 105.7. Don't move the dial, car. Guess what? Stay tuned for the episode, Michael Rose and Darcy. Mad.

0: la jup jup la taniver ta ko sa jup ta kayo ya kabi dinu ta ko
1: Ayo, ayo, ayo, ayo, ayo, ayo, ayo, ayo, ayo, ayo, ayo, ayo, ayo, ayo, ayo, ayo, ayo, ayo, ayo, ayo, ayo, ayo, ayo, ayo, ayo, ayo, ayo, ayo, ayo, ayo, ayo, ayo, ayo, ayo, ayo, ayo, ayo, ayo, ayo, 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

0: love my husband more than anything.
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0: Now I take each day one day at a time. I didn't know what I had till it was almost gone. Now I'm faithful and haven't terminated a pregnancy in over a year. I stopped obsessing about my weight. 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
1: From Brazil,
0: oh, Lord.
1: Well,

Simon and Nigel have long dominated the art world in Europe. Now, an incredible career retrospective arrives at Nuka. Back in the 1970s, they proved that flowers could be sexual by having sex with them. Then in 1987, they wowed America with their coffee table art book called The Anorexic and the Gimp in Wonderland. And it's been non-stop incredulity ever since. Now these two middle-aged British homosexuals are photographing themselves reenacting famous atrocities in history, dressed as gorillas. Once you see Hitler portrayed as a gorilla, it will explain the war in a way you never imagined. It is truly shocking. See their once-in-a-lifetime career showcase at the Nuka Museum.

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